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1: What is something that you learned embarrassingly late in life? It's B-Dub. Apparently, some of us missed a few meetings growing up. We'll get into that coming up.

ears for it, and I am so excited to share it with you. 7 a.m. tomorrow. For today, still loving on all the Garth memories. I got video highlights for you on my Insta at Drew Walker Chicago. Hope you have a great Monday. I'll see you back here early tomorrow at Free Country.

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1: What is something that you found out embarrassingly late and immediately wondered how you made it this far? It's B-Dub. Reddit asked people to share the common knowledge they somehow missed growing up, and some of these are incredible. There are adults who didn't know pineapples grow on the ground. Some just recently learned pickles are cucumbers. Others didn't realize the Beatles is a play on the word beet. And apparently some of us thought penguins were fish and reindeer were basically fictional employees of Santa Claus. My favorite part is realizing every one of us probably has one of these. Something everybody else learned at age 7 and you're going to discover it at 38 while standing in line at a Costco. What's yours? Text me, 844-358-BDUB.
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Jason Aldean and Luke Bryan play Allegiant Stadium in Vegas December 11th. 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
1: I was all but 22, I think, at the time. I'd been out on the road, lonely at night. And it'd been a while,

0: 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Avengers Doomsday comes out December 18th. That's, what, 3 months from now? It's already made $50 million in pre-sale tickets, and more than 70% of those are for Disney's new Infinity Vision format. Basically, their answer to IMAX, because apparently regular giant movie screens are no longer giant enough. Here's where it gets fun. Dune Part 3 opens the exact same day and reportedly has a three-week IMAX exclusivity. So December 18th is now being called Dune's Day. Marvel versus Dune. Infinity Vision versus IMAX. And me versus the realization that seeing both movies that weekend may require taking out a small personal loan.
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1: My buddies Preston and Chris, also known as Low Cash, on the show in the next hour. They're going to be hanging with us all this week. 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
1: 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Ernest is opening up about why he stepped away from the road, and it sounds like he knew he needed to put himself first for a minute. We'll get into that next in the breakdown brought to you by Boot Barn Keep West. On a train.

tomorrow morning, 7 a.m. Massive announcement. Huge. We have waited over 3 years for it, and I am so excited to share it with you. 7 a.m. tomorrow. For today, still loving on all the Garth memories. I got video highlights for you on my Insta at Drew Walker Chicago. Hope you have a great Monday. I'll see you back here early tomorrow at Free Country.

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1: In 2 weeks, we are kicking off another massive contest here on the show. We're sending you to Jason Aldean and Luke Bryan in Las Vegas at Allegiant Stadium December 11th. Beat Up Radio on Instagram. 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You get all the info there first.

0: 4,000 times already, and they can't keep playing it over and over again. So we have to make a decision as business owners now, as running the label. Do we keep fighting for this one, or we have this one in the back pocket, which we feel like is going to be another big song like Hometown Home that could climb the charts, you know, maybe a little faster. Do we do that? So we sit down and we talk to each other. We talk to our team that we picked as a family, sit at the round table. We call B-Dub, say, B-Dub, what do you think?
1: Okay. I was not involved in that phone call, for the record. I did not get a call about it, but I still am. I give the blessing.
2: B-Dub jumps on the call and he says, all right, so what are we talking about? And we were like, well, there's a sign right there. We need to do this.
3: Yeah. From Smashville to Neighbor Thrill, this is your country snack pack.
4: Luke Combs has the new number one song in America with Be By You. Last Friday, the Metropolitan Nashville Airport Authority voted unanimously to begin the process of changing the airport's name in honor of Dolly. They don't have all the details yet, but it is in process. Love that for them and Dolly Parton. And finally, Riley Green's got a new project coming out on Friday, and he has a special coastal edition for Dollar General. 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It is out Friday. It is called That's Just Me, Riley Green. 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

that Kemp Moore is coming back to see us again. This time, he's unplugged. Thursday night, December 10th, his Reason to Believe acoustic tour rolls into the

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8: When I was growing up in Alabama, we didn't have cowboys. 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And to me, a cowboy was somebody that was tough, that wasn't scared to work. 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
1: Apparently, how fast you eat dinner says something about your relationship. 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

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Huge. We have waited over 3 years for it, and I am so excited to share it with you. 7 a.m. tomorrow. For today, still loving on all the Garth memories. I got video highlights for you on my Insta at Drew Walker Chicago. Hope you have a great Monday. I'll see you back here early tomorrow at Free Country.

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1: There's a new relationship issue that I didn't know we needed to worry about. The eating speed gap. It's B-dub. It's when one person is still enjoying dinner, you know, taking normal human-sized bites while their partner has somehow finished the entire meal before they've even unfolded the napkin. Experts say different eating speeds can actually be a good sign. Maybe one person moves through life slowly while the other has more vigor. Sure. Or maybe you're a 43-year-old man who eats like someone's about to take your plate away. Maybe I feel seen a little bit there. The real problem is when the fast eater starts cleaning up while you're still eating. You know, nothing says enjoy your dinner like hearing the dishwasher start.
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3: Luke Combs has the new number one song in America with Be By You. 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
1: Jason Aldean and Luke Bryan are playing at Allegiant Stadium in December, and we're sending you there. The winning starts Monday the 28th. That's in 2 weeks. And, well, if you want to find out before anyone else on how to win, meet up radio on Instagram, click follow.

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tomorrow morning, 7 a.m. Massive announcement. Huge. We have waited over 3 years for it, and I am so excited to share it with you. 7 a.m. tomorrow. For today, still loving on all the Garth memories. I got video highlights for you on my Insta at Drew Walker Chicago. Hope you have a great Monday. I'll see you back here early tomorrow at Free Country. New trucks. 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
2: To B-Dub, a lot of people concerned about AI, obviously, this whistleblowing stuff, which is crazy. But a humanoid robot might cost your boss less than you do, but there are a few things the robot probably won't bring to the office.

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After stepping away from Ella Langley's tour, Ernest is opening up about where his head and heart are right now. We'll talk about it next in The Breakdown, brought to you by Boot Barn. 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
0: Ernest is giving fans an update after dropping out of Ella Langley's tour last month to focus on himself. He said he was feeling lost and admits he still might be, but he's using the time away to work on his faith and figure some things out. Ernest wrote, "I just know I have a beautiful life, family, and friends that deserve me at my best." He says right now he's taking time to dig and discover, but reassured fans he's not going anywhere. He ended it with, "I love y'all and I love country music. I'll be back to both soon." And really, that's probably the healthiest tour update you can give. No comeback date, no big promises, just I'm working on me. That's your breakdown.
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Huge. We have waited over 3 years for it, and I am so excited to share it with you. 7 a.m. tomorrow. For today, still loving on all the Garth memories. I got video highlights for you on my Insta at Drew Walker Chicago. Hope you have a great Monday. I'll see you back here early tomorrow at Freak.

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0: we that Kip Moore is coming back to see us again. This time, he's unplugged. 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
1: 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This is her favorite song, you know that, right? 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She might get up and dance again.

0: 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This time, he's unplugged. 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
2: Luke Combs has the new number one song in America with Be By You. Last Friday, the Metropolitan Nashville Airport Authority voted unanimously to begin the process of changing the airport's name in honor of Dolly. They don't have all the details yet, but it is in process. Love that for them and Dolly Parton. And finally, Riley Green's got a new project coming out on Friday, and he has a special coastal edition for Dollar General. He said, I grew up in a small Alabama town. Places like Dollar General have always been part of communities like the one that raised me. Getting to spend time with their team, a reminder of how much pride these folks have in serving small towns every day. It is out Friday. It is called That's Just Me, Riley Green.

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0: lucky are we that Kip Moore is coming back to see us again. And this time, he's unplugged. Thursday night, December 10th, his Reason to Believe acoustic tour rolls into the Vic Theater downtown. 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
1: Luke Combs has the new number one song in America with Be By You. Last Friday, the Metropolitan Nashville Airport Authority voted unanimously to begin the process of changing the airport's name in honor of Dolly. They don't have all the details yet, but it is in process. Love that for them and Dolly Parton. And finally, Riley Green's got a new project coming out on Friday, and he has a special coastal edition for Dollar General. He said, I grew up in a small Alabama town. 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It is out Friday. It is called That's Just Me, Riley Green. And that's your country snack pack. 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

0: are we that Kemp Moore is coming back to see us again. This time, he's unplugged. 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

0: that Kip Moore is coming back to see us again. This time, he's unplugged. Thursday night, December 10th, his Reason to Believe acoustic tour rolls into the Vic Theater downtown. 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

0: 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This time, he's unplugged. Thursday night, December 10th, his Reason to Believe acoustic tour rolls into the Vic Theater downtown. 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
1: Luke Combs has the new number one song in America with Be By You. Last Friday, the Metropolitan Nashville Airport Authority voted unanimously to begin the process of changing the airport's name in honor of Dolly. They don't have all the details yet, but it is in process. Love that for them and Dolly Parton. And finally, Riley Green's got a new project coming out on Friday, and he has a special coastal edition for Dollar General. He said, I grew up in a small Alabama town. 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It is out Friday. It is called That's Just Me, Riley Green. And that's your country snack pack. 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
0: 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All

morning, good morning, good morning. How you feeling? We are 1 hour away. The countdown is on. I have such a huge, massive announcement for you at 7 a.m. this morning. So excited to share it with you. We've waited over 3 years, and even in the hallway yesterday, there's an audible gasp, and we were teasing it, but coming up at 7, okay, about an hour from now, huge news for you. It's Free Country at 98.3 and 102.3. I'm Drew Walker. Hope you're having a great morning so far. It's not Monday, so that's a good thing. You're already a day ahead of yourself. And Kit Moore. Oh, yeah, Kit Moore. The Reason to Believe acoustic tour, an intimate setting in the Vic Theater downtown, just off Belmont and Sheffield by the Brown Line. It is Thursday night, December 10th. 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Free tickets right now. The seats. The keyword is girl, G-I-R-L. More girls like you. Love that song from Kip. The keyword is girl, G-I-R-L. Text it back to me, 800-593-FREE. 800-593-FREE. The keyword is girl.

0: are we that Kip Moore is coming back to see us again. And this time, he's unplugged. Thursday night, December 10th, his Reason to Believe acoustic tour rolls into the Vic Theater downtown. 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
3: Free country weather.
4: Early morning showers, maybe a thunderstorm tapering off after lunchtime. 85 for the high this afternoon, though. A lot warmer than we were yesterday, but then back at it tomorrow. Clouds, 74.
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Let's do Martina Countryoki. Sad. Wished upon a, and then it sounds like there's two words there for Martina Countryoki.

0: 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Hi there. What's your name? Where are you calling from?
1: Celine, Chicago.
0: Hi, Celine. How are you today?
1: Good. How about you?
0: Fantastic. Did you have a nice weekend? Something fun happen?
1: It was just a nice casual weekend, enjoying the weather while it's so nice.
0: Oh, yes. Soaking up every inch of summer that we have for the next few days, right?
1: Yes.
0: Martina McBride, Countryoke. Here we go, Celine. How do you finish that?
1: Shooting Star.
0: Shooting Star. That sounds familiar. Celine, have you ever seen Martina in concert before?
1: No, never.
0: Oh my gosh. Well, you and her are going to be making Ravinia debuts together because you have two passes to see her on Saturday night.
1: Awesome. Woo! Thank you.
0: You're so welcome. What is your, do you have a favorite Martina song? Do you know who you're going to take with you? You got to start planning for your spread now because you can bring in your table, your chairs, your coolers, your food, your drinks, all of that.
1: Oh, geez. I didn't even know any of that. That's a lot of planning I'll have to think about.
0: That is a lot of planning, but I will help you through it, no doubt.

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1: 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One that wins you concert tickets and last-minute upgrades?
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1: Yeah, Luke Combs has the new number one song in America with Be By You. Love that so much. Last Friday, the Metropolitan Nashville Airport Authority voted unanimously. That's right. They are changing the name of the airport in honor of Dolly. They don't have all the details yet, but it's happening. And I'm just excited that it is. Another way to honor the life and legacy and legend of Dolly Parton. And Riley Green, he's got a new album out on Friday. Also has a special Dollar General Coastal Edition version of it. He said, I grew up in a small Alabama town. Places like Dollar General have always been part of communities like the one that raised me. Getting to spend time with their team was a reminder of how much pride these folks have in serving small towns every day. That is Riley Green this Friday. It's called That's Just Me. Your country snack pack for more Nashville Now. 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
1: Hi, Drew. My name is Paula. I'm calling from Shorewood, and I had won the Garth Brooks tickets on Thursday morning, and you wanted me to call you and let you know what I thought about it.
0: What did you think, Paula?
1: Oh, my gosh. He's amazing. This is my 8th time seeing him.
0: Oh, wow.
1: Still never enough. he's so wonderful. It was fantastic.
0: What was the moment of the show where you just had to pinch yourself for a moment?
1: The whole thing. Really. But, I mean, it got me. He sang the song to the breast cancer survivor.
0: Yes.
1: That was something else. But, uh-huh. You know, and the dance always gets me, too.
0: Every time.
1: Yep. Every time.
0: Well, I'm so glad that you had a great time.
1: It was wonderful. Yes. And thank you again for the tickets.
0: You're so welcome. I love you for listening. Have a great week.
1: You too. Thanks.
0: Okay. Bye.
1: Bye-bye. On a train.

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Jaded, Chicagoland's Free Country at 98.3 and 102.3. Oh my gosh. I am so excited to share this with you. Found out like a month and a half ago. I have been holding this secret for a month and a half. Saturday, June 26th, Soldier Field next summer. It is the original Vibe Room Tour 2027 with Kenny Chesney. Oh my gosh, Kenny is coming back to see us. It's been 3 years. Kenny bringing along Eric Church, Sheryl Crow, Graylin James. On sale 2 Fridays away, 10 a.m., KennyChesney.com. 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
8: Morning showers, maybe a thunder shower as well, and then tapering off this afternoon, but a lot warmer than we were yesterday. 85 for the high this afternoon, and we get back at it tomorrow. Clouds, 77. 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All right, coming up at the free fall, powered by Freddie Bear Sports in Tinley Park, celebrating all things Kenny with a concert announcement. A song by Kenny that was written for him from Chris Stapleton, the free fall.

fall back into 2007, celebrating all things Kenny Chesney. If you missed the announcement moments ago, he's coming back to Soldier Field Saturday, June 26th, next summer. It is the original Vibe Room Tour 2027 with Eric Church, Sheryl Crow, oh my gosh, Sheryl, and Graylin James. He's a brand new star. Tickets are on sale two Fridays away, the 25th at 10 a.m. through KennyChesney.com, but I got you every hour this weekend and then all next week as well. So free fall back to 2007, a Kenny song that was written by Chris Stapleton for Kenny. It was released in June of 2007. It was the first song from his Just Who I Am Poets and Pirates project. And at the time, and even till today, it is the fastest climbing song of his career. It got to number one in just 8 weeks. That's staggering, okay? To compare that, I Knew It, I Knew You from Taylor Swift took 13, and that was really fast just recently. 8 weeks to number one, and they called it at the time surprisingly twangy. For me, the lyric, I live to love and laugh a lot, and that's all I need in the chorus. That is my mantra. Kenny, never wanted nothing more. Free falling back to 07 now at Free Country.

Zach Top, South of Sanity, Free Country at 98.3 and 102.3. Coming up after 8 o'clock, we're going to play Martina McBride, Country Oki again at 8.40 for the passes to see her at Ravinia this Saturday, making her Ravinia debut. She's going to pop onto the show in a little bit to catch up about that. So excited to talk to her here in the next 10, 15-ish minutes. Right now, though, I'm thinking about you flying away to your dream destination. Where would you like to go? Maybe you want to be, what did Kate tell me yesterday when she called? She said, Drew, if I win that trip, I'm going to Red Rocks. I love that. What about going to the coast somewhere? Going to the water or the mountains? It is your ultimate free escape.

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0: 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This time, he's unplugged. 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
1: Hi, Drew. It's Martina.
0: Martina McBride. Welcome home to Chicagoland. How are you?
1: I'm great. How are you?
0: Fantastic. I'm so excited to talk to you because I feel like you are our gardening spirit animal. I don't want HGTV. I want MMTV. Can you make that happen?
1: Of course.
0: Your inspiration, it's something that we've been watching for a while, at least for my wife and I. Our zucchini did better this year than ever before. I'm curious, you've been adding to your garden every year. What came out really great this year that you were surprised by as well that you weren't expecting?
1: Yeah, well, my green beans went crazy. And I've always thought, well, I can't wait to go and gather like a big mess of green beans. And I've always just gotten a few here and there. But I realize you have to plant a lot of plants to get a bunch of green beans at a time. My potatoes did amazing this year.
0: I know. We've never taken on the challenge of potatoes because I feel like our climates are not as similar here in Chicago versus Nashville. But potatoes just feels really difficult. And I want someone to make mashed potatoes with the butter for me where they just put a plate in front of me, you know?
1: Oh, yeah. Potatoes are so fun, though. They're so fun.
0: Our favorite thing to get at the farmer's market, though, that you are also growing, which is like challenge accepted for next year, is we love to get the orange beets, not just the red beets, and then you roast them as well. We need tips on this. And I know we're not supposed to be talking all about the gardening, but I mean, like, you are our gardening spirit animal because it just brings so much joy in the craziness of our lives where you have 15 minutes where you're just watering and you're planting and you're taking care of these things, right?
1: I love it. It's so rewarding and so peaceful. And yeah, I love it. I go out there every morning, every afternoon, every evening. It's awesome.
0: How is it that this is the first time that you are performing at Ravinia after coming to see us in Chicagoland for decades? I saw that when I talked to the director of Ravinia earlier this summer. I said, there's no way. How have we never seen Martina there before? This is wild. We're going to be a part of history with you.
1: I can't wait. I've looked at the lineup and who all is going to be there this summer, and it's just an amazing lineup, and I'm so happy to be part of it. I know it's like one of the, isn't it like the oldest festival in North America or something like that?
0: It is, and it's a special place for so many reasons. My wife and I did date night and saw Ricky Martin there. It was, my God. I know. He had 30 people on stage, but I'm really excited for you because this is a venue where you have a pavilion and a stage and maybe 2,500, but you have out on the lawn, people that can't see you on the lawn in the pavilion unless they have video screens, you have another 10,000 fans on the lawn.
1: Wow.
0: And this is the place that's right along the lakefront where you are allowed to bring in your wagon, your chairs, your tables, your coolers, your food, your beverages, your candles. People make a whole spread out of it, and you're just in it with the music around everybody else on you on the lawn. There's no other special place like that. And to have Martina singing to us, it's just going to be incredible.
1: I can't wait. We you know, we're only doing it. We didn't play any dates last year, really, and we're doing like a handful, like maybe 12 or 14 this year. So we are so excited that this festival, because I don't know, like you said, there's just something about a festival. It's like the atmosphere is so electric and so also so warm and so fun. And being outside in the summer listening to music, it's just the best.
0: We're talking to Martina McBride. She is at Ravinia this weekend on Saturday night. And I have a question about what she's bringing extra for us. We'll talk about that here next.

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0: He hits snooze three times. We're not here to judge. 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
0: 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Chicagoland.
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0: Tina McBride is on the phone. We're going to see her Saturday night. Ravinia, we are counting down the days here at Free Country at 98.3 and 102.3. And if you're coming and you're bringing your whole entourage, does this mean that we're going to have a chance to maybe sample some of the wine, the rosé that has your name on it? Do you travel with that as well for fans to check it out on site?
1: Sure, because different venues have different rules about selling alcohol and stuff like that. So we're gonna have to check that out. But I will definitely have some on my bus for after the show.
0: You're like, I'm sorry, Martina's rider says that she's allowed to bring in 10 cases of bottles of wine to hand out from the stage, right?
1: Wow, that's a great idea.
0: Okay, you can take credit for that. That's my idea for you. As we're getting closer to getting into fall, kids are back to school. It's been a hot minute since you have recorded a Christmas album. Have you ever thought about going back and doing another one for us?
1: Yeah, I mean, I love Christmas music, obviously, and I think the last album we did was, well, maybe 5-6 years ago.
0: Mm-hmm.
1: Time flies. But yeah, no, I would love that. It would be a lot of fun to it gets to the point where you're kind of like, you know, you've done all your favorite Christmas songs. So it's challenging to find new ones and new ways to do them. Because I always like the classics. You know, that's my favorite kind of Christmas music is the classics.
0: 100%. And we do Christmas music weekends here where it is the classics. But it's you and all the other country stars doing the classics because it gives us a little warm feeling. And I realize we are violating some type of eternal rule talking about Christmas in September. But I'm just like, you give us so much joy. I hope you realize how much your music has meant to us for so many years, and to be able to see you at Ravinia is just going to be extra special.
1: I can't wait. We're so excited.
0: So the tickets are on sale, Ravinia.org. You got 2,500 in the pavilion. You got me and a whole bunch of friends and 10,000 people out on the lawn. Is there anything we can bring you or prepare you for it, or we're just counting down the days?
1: Just bring your lovely heart and spirit and your voice. So I'm just sing at the top of your
0: deal, deal, deal, and deal. Thank you so much for checking in, Martina. We love you so much, and we will see you at Ravinia very soon.
1: All right. I can't wait. See you soon.
0: Take care. Bye-bye.
1: Bye-bye.

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0: 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All

has tied the record. She has tied Mariah Carey for the most amount of weeks at number one at the top of the Billboard Hot 100 all genre with Choosin' Texas. She is tied with All I Want for Christmas Is You. One more week and she'll be the reigning champion. No one ever thought that that record was going to be broken, and I'm really excited for it because I feel like it's going to happen. It's got to happen, right? It's Free Country at 98.3 and 102.3. Good morning. I'm Drew. Hope you're having a spectacular morning so far, and I want to make it a little bit better. Besides a Kenny Chesney announcement about an hour ago, in case you missed it, the wait is over. It's been three long years. Kenny Chesney next summer back at Soldier Field. There is nothing like being at a Kenny show at Soldier Field. Nothing like it. The party all day long, the music, the friends, the family. It is the original Vibe Room Tour 2027 with Kenny, Eric Church, Sheryl Crow, Graylin James. The tickets go on sale two Fridays away. Gen Pop at 10 a.m. two Fridays away. KennyChesney.com. But we got you every hour this weekend and then all next week as well. Full scoop on our socials at Free Country Chicago. And talking about live music in an intimate space, you go from 65,000 plus at Soldier Field to, I don't even know, a couple hundred inside the Vic in December downtown with Kit Moore. It's the Reason to Believe acoustic tour. Your free seats right now. 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The keyword is Reason. Okay, let's do Lauren and Lena. Chase Matthew helping out. Love this. All My Exes.

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0: 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And then a good chance of morning showers tomorrow and cooling off considerably. Only high 74.
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If you missed any of the Garth Brooks shows over the weekend, four incredible shows at Allstate Arena. We have video highlights on our socials. You can take a look at Drew Walker Chicago on my Facebook and Instagram. It was just, it was one for the ages. You don't know if it's ever going to happen again. But if you weren't there, I was thinking about you. It was the whole Blame It On Your Roots 90s retro and the spaceship of the drum pod alone. Check out the videos at Drew Walker Chicago. So how much is too much where you finally say enough? Okay, I was thinking about this with my kids. As much as we try to financially educate them, the Uber Eats and the DoorDash orders, because they have their own money, because they're older teenagers now, you just want to be like, what are you thinking? 68% of us have switched a delivery order to pickup after seeing the total cost with fees. If delivery fees and taxes and add-ons are $9.49, that is our threshold, deciding like, no, I'm not going to wait. I'm just going to go pick it up. I'm curious where you land on this spectrum. I would be thinking about going and driving it if it was like way less than $9. And I understand that gas costs and payroll and everything and overhead, they're all higher. But at some point, like, if I'm paying $5.99 for a pizza delivery, is that delivery fee going to the driver? I don't think so. So I'm curious, where do you land on this, where this is how much I'm willing to pay for convenience, and really, it's just not happening like that anymore.

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1: High heels or sneakers, don't give a damn.
0: My baby
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0: I think that's what she's saying.
1: My baby loves me
0: just. How do you finish that? 800-593-FREE. 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That is my phone number. 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
1: There's so much happening. If you missed it, Kenny Chesney coming back to Soldier Field after 3 long years. I got the meme of the Titanic lady in my head. It is Kenny, Eric Church, Sheryl Crow, Graylin James, Saturday night, June 26th. 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You can win them all weekend and all next week. Sally Field and Reba last night on the Emmys paying tribute to Dolly. Reba performed Dolly's Appalachian Memories, backed by a string section. It was all the feels. Brooks and Dunn are going to receive the 2026 CMA Willie Nelson Lifetime Achievement Award. The CMA is coming up in November, live from Bridgestone Arena in Nashville on ABC and Disney Plus. And then Stagecoach announced yesterday, Riley Green, Zach Top, and Garth Brooks headlining. This is in Indio, California, in the desert, April 23rd to the 25th, along with who else is on the bill? Gosh, Hardy, Willie Nelson, Kelly Clarkson, Brothers Osborne, Shaboozy. Oh, yeah, there's more. Dasha, Stella Lefty, Stephen Wilson Jr., and then you get a little Journey and Pitbull action as well. And that's your snack pack. 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

0: minutes away from the 90s at 9 here at Free Country. Good morning. It's Drew. What's your name? Where are you calling from?
1: Brandy DePue and Waukegan.
0: Hi, Brandy. How are you this morning?
1: Good.
0: Do you want to play Martina Countryoke?
1: Sure.
0: You sound all business, Brandy. You're like, Drew, I'm going to win. I just want to play. Give me the tickets, right?
1: Yeah.
0: Here we go.
2: High heels or sneakers, you don't give a damn. My baby loves me just the way.
0: How do you finish that, Brandy?
1: The way that I am.
0: Just the way that I am.
2: High heels or sneakers, you don't give a damn. My baby loves me just the way that I am.
0: Look at that, Brandy. Way to go, girl. Have you seen her in concert before?
1: No.
0: Are you excited to see her in concert?
1: Yeah.
0: You sound... I can't read you this morning, Brandy. Is it stressful at work or you were just stressed about trying to get it right?
1: No, I think I'm just excited.
0: I think you should be excited because she is making her Ravinia debut this Saturday night and you have two passes to go see her and enjoy all the Martina music at Ravinia.
1: All right, sounds good.
0: I looked you up in the system. Is this your first time winning with us?
1: Yes.
0: Yay! Another first timer! Brandy, every time that somebody wins for the first time, an angel gets their wings. I think it's true.

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3: 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Because of the announcement, Kenny Soldier Field next summer. Waited 3 years. Oh, okay. We're going to kick it off. It's all Kenny 90s today for the 90s at 9. This song, you know what, only peaked at number 11, okay? It didn't even get into the top 10, and today it might be his biggest song ever, especially for sing-alongs. Tractor, 90s at 9, free country.

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0: 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On sale two Fridays away. You win them starting Saturday morning, 9 a.m. every hour this weekend and all next week. Whew. I mean, doesn't it feel good? I have been sitting on this news for you for 6 weeks. I'm so excited it is finally out in the world. Partly cloudy today, 86 for the high this afternoon. Boy, a lot warmer than it was yesterday. And then early morning showers tomorrow and cooling off again, 74.

the reason to believe acoustic tour, such an intimate space, the Vic downtown, a Thursday night in December. Your seat's up for grabs right now. The keyword is believe, B-E-L-I-E-V-E. You know the word, believe. Text it back to me at 800-593-FREE. 800-593-FREE. The keyword is believe. We're doing 90 minutes commercial free.

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0: 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I love

extra Tuesday morning motivation. Last night it was the Broncos at the Chiefs. Taylor and her mom and Jason Kelce were all in the suite. And Taylor sitting next to Tom Cruise, casually having a conversation. But the Finding the Good moment, the video, Finding the Good powered by Altoff Services, handed off to Altoff, is Travis getting the catch and the run and the leaping. It's just all the feels, because this is the first time that she's watching the game and being there as husband and wife. It is awesome. Spectacular. Take a look on our social stories now at Free Country Chicago, at Drew Walker Chicago. Hudson Westbrook. 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

on the show today, $9.49 is our cap on what we are willing to spend on food delivery fees before deciding that we're just going to pick it up instead. $9.49, that's the average, 68% of us. That number's way too high for me. If you've been waiting for the sixth season of Only Murders in the Building on Hulu, got to keep waiting a little bit longer. They just pushed it back. It'll now premiere Tuesday, December 6th. And all things Kenny, the big announcement this morning, Kenny Chesney coming back to see us after 3 long years. Think about the Titanic meme. That's what I feel like. Soldier Field, Saturday night, June 26th, along with Eric Church, Sheryl Crow, Graylin James. And if you want to travel to Buffalo, Sheryl swaps out for Old Dominion. Hello. Tickets are on sale 2 Fridays away, the 25th, through his website, or you can win it with us first starting this weekend. Canopy is in next. These Kit Moore intimate acoustic passes for the Vic. 10:05, your next shot to grab them, and then free at 5 after all day. I'm Drew Walker. Love you for listening. Have a great Tuesday. You got this. Be good to yourself. You deserve it. I'll see you back here early tomorrow morning. 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
3: country. Partly cloudy today, 86 for the high this afternoon. Maybe a chance of a shower tomorrow and cooling off as well. 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

Good morning. Happy Tuesday to you. I know it's a gloomy morning. 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His Reason to Believe acoustic tour. 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

In case you missed the big announcement, Kenny Chesney coming back to Soldier Field. Can you believe it? Saturday night, June 26th, with Eric Church, Sheryl Crow, Graylin James on sale two Fridays away. You win them all weekend with us here. All right, it's Drew. Hope you have a great Tuesday. 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

just announced this morning with Drew Walker. Kenny Chesney is back Saturday, June 26th, Soldier Field. He's bringing along Eric Church, Sheryl Crow, and Graylin James. Tickets go on sale next Friday, that's September 25th at 10 a.m. through his website. But we've got your seats first, and they're free. 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Chicagoland's free country. That was your Bell Bottom Buzz. Lainey Wilson with Phone Keys.

0: that Kip Moore is coming back to see us again. This time, he's unplugged. Thursday night, December 10th, his Reason to Believe acoustic tour rolls into the Vic Theater downtown. 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

case you didn't hear, Luke Combs announced 12 stadium dates, one of them being in Foxborough, Massachusetts, May 1st. And my boyfriend's a massive New England Patriots fan, so I'm like, do we just say YOLO and go? Because I love Luke. He loves the Patriots. I think that it's meant to be, right? It's Chicagoland's Free Country, brand new from Luke Combs. It's Rethink Some Things.

0: Chesney just announced this morning that he's coming back to see us in Chicago. Super exciting. But also, the Kenny Chesney tribute band is going to be at the Village of Antioch Small Town Smokeout this Saturday. How perfect. I know our very own Drew Walker is going to be there from 4 to 6. Good barbecue food, a beer garden, live music. 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

This is my hometown. All the colors of my youth, the red, the green, the hope, the truth, are beating me black and blue, 'cause you're in every scene. My friends try to cheer me up, I get together at the pizza.

It's Dolly's Daily Dose of Kindness, where we talk about the good, the positive that's happening in our life, because that's what Dolly Parton did. And Kennedy, it's her 50th birthday today. Happy birthday to you, Kennedy, at Chicagoland's Free Country. It's Zach John King with Get to Drinkin'.

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case you missed the big announcement, Kenny Chesney coming back to Soldier Field. Can you believe it? Saturday night, June 26th, with Eric Church, Sheryl Crow, Graylin James on sale two Fridays away. You win them all weekend with us here. All right, it's Drew. Hope you have a great Tuesday. 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

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We got the airfare hotel covered for you. 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

In case you missed the big announcement, Kenny Chesney coming back to Soldier Field. Can you believe it? Saturday night, June 26th, with Eric Church, Sheryl Crow, Graylin James on sale two Fridays away. You win them all weekend with us here. Hi, it's Drew. Hope you have a great Tuesday. Thanks for listening today at

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Jim Ryan, who's in for Leah. We'll have your next keyword at 520.

0: are we that Kip Moore is coming back to see us again. This time, he's unplugged. Thursday night, December 10th, his Reason to Believe acoustic tour rolls into the Vic Theater downtown. 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

5 years that I've worked in radio, I have never had a broadcast in my hometown. And this Saturday, I am going to be broadcasting live from Vasa in Mount Prospect from noon until 2, Vasa Fitness. It's their grand opening. I'll have your chance to win tickets to see Luke Bryan. 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

Did you watch the Emmys last night? I sure did. The gift bags were worth more than $27,000. Just a few things that I'm going to let you know what were in there. Not all of them. A titanium smart ring, a gift certificate to Beverly Hills Rejuvenation Center, a hydro jug, a couture blanket. I want one of those, but for $27,000, I'd be afraid to hold it. In Chicagoland's free country, Zach Top with South of Sanity.

0: your iPhone been overheating this week? Well, Apple's saying that iPhone users may notice faster battery drain and more heat after installing the phone's latest update, which I actually just did. Apple says that effect is normal because the phone is working in the background, indexing data and files, downloading new assets, and updating apps. So that work can continue for several days. Some users may have to remove pictures or text messages to make room for the update, which I had to do because I have a billion bajillion pictures. And it's like more than half of my pictures are of my dogs. But just a fair warning, if your iPhone is overheating this week, it's normal. Chicagoland's free country coming up at 105. I got another free at 5 after keyword for you for those Kitmore tickets. Stick around.
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look forward to on a winter day in December where you need something to cheer you up. 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

I have a confession to make. I stayed up way past my bedtime. I didn't go to bed till 12:30. That is late for me. You want to know what I was doing? Decorating my house more with fall decorations. You can see the full video. It's up on our Facebook page at Free Country Chicago. 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Drop a comment. 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

just found out that today is National Day of the Cowgirl and National Double Cheeseburger Day. So that means I got to go home, get my cowgirl boots on, and go treat myself to a double cheeseburger, right? That only makes sense in Chicagoland's free country.

0: big news of the day, the Kenny Tour. Kenny at Soldier Field next summer, Saturday, June 26th, with Eric Church, Sheryl Crow, Graylin James. 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

In case you missed the big announcement, Kenny Chesney coming back to Soldier Field. Can you believe it? Saturday night, June 26th, with Eric Church, Sheryl Crow, Graylin James on sale two Fridays away. You win them all weekend with us here. Hi, it's Drew. Hope you have a great Tuesday. 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

coming to see us at Soldier Field in June. Tickets don't go on sale until next Friday, but we've got them first to win all this weekend. 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Sending

0: what started off as a rainy, gloomy Tuesday morning, I'm seeing the sun start to stick out a little bit more, which is more motivating because getting up in the morning when it's rainy and cold, it's like, oh, you just want to sleep all day, right? But almost halfway through the work week, we got Jim Ryan coming in next for Leah. I'm Hannah B. Out of here for the afternoon. I hope you have a wonderful rest of your Tuesday, and I'll talk to you tomorrow at 10. As always, sending you positive vibes. It's Chicagoland's free country.
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0: Ride Now with Mariah Carey. All I Want for Christmas Is You. 22 weeks on top of the Billboard streaming chart. How about that for Ella Langley? Hey, it's Jim Ryan checking in on this Tuesday. Leah's got a day off, and we are getting you in to Kip Moore. That is going to be a great show, too, speaking of Christmas. That's going to be December 10th, downtown at the Vic Theater. So I got a keyword for you. You ready? I need you to send me the word Mary. M-A-R-Y. Mary. That is the word to get your tickets. 800-593-FREE. That's 800-593-FREE.
1: Yeah.

and Shay. I bet that one sounded good the other night. Credit Union One Amphitheater in Tinley Park. I heard Jillian talking about that on Sunday. Hey, it is Jim here for Leah. How about your daily download? I got something good from last night's Emmys. I'll do that in about 10 minutes. 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

ad-free country, 98.3 and 102.3, Jim for Leah. It's time for your daily download. Last night, it was the 78th annual Emmy Awards. There was a big in memoriam segment, including a nice tribute to actress Catherine O'Hara. And then Reba McEntire came out to pay tribute to the one and only Dolly Parton. I'll keep

lot of love in that room for Dolly last night. Deserved to be so. It's your daily download. I'm Jim for Leah. Luke Bryan, Country and She Knows It, something that Dolly knew quite a bit about.

0: Kemp Moore is coming back to see us again. This time, he's unplugged. Thursday night, December 10th, his Reason to Believe acoustic tour rolls into the Vic Theater downtown. 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

Chicagoland, Free Country, 98.3 and 102.3. It is Jim. So I found a list of five things you should never, ever let ChatGPT or any AI chatbot know. I'll share those next.

I found this list. It's Jim Falea, by the way, of things you should never be talking to an AI chatbot about. ChatGPT is not your friend, according to the experts. And not just that one, but Gemini, Copilot, Claude, you name it, all of them. Here's the three things you should never give up. Personal identifiable information. Your name, address, phone number, social security number for sure. Intimate personal details. Don't be sharing that either. And medical information. No health records or any diagnosis, any of that stuff. Do not put it in there. It could come back to seriously haunt you. Hey, his new album's going to be out. That's Just Me, it is called. It includes this song out this Friday, the 18th. Riley Green at Free Country.

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1: 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Jim for Leah, just giving you a heads up because you got a couple days to plan. Wilmington Farmers Market on Thursday. It's a broadcast from the final one of the season in Wilmington, and Jillian's going to be out there between 5 and 7. Please stop by and say hi. I've got another free at 5 after keyword to get you into Kip Moore. He is going to be here in December. Downtown at the Vic Theater. Oh, it's going to be beautiful. Acoustic show, Christmas time. You can get in. I will do that keyword at, let's do it at 3:05.
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Country at 98.3 and 102.3. Jim Ryan for Leah, working our way through this Tuesday. How about Kip Moore on a Thursday? Got a couple of months. It's going to be December 10th. An acoustic show at Christmas time downtown. The Reason to Believe acoustic tour. 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

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Now, there's a fun town to hang out in Texas. 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

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It is Jim Ryan, the guy. We just got word he is coming back. 3 years has been long enough. The original Vibe Room Tour 2027 going to be at Soldier Field next summer. And we want to get you in before you can even buy those tickets, all right? They don't go on sale until the 25th of this month, but we're getting you in all weekend long for a Saturday, June 26th. Clear that calendar, because Kenny's going to be there. They're at church. Sheryl Crow, Graylin James, one big, huge lineup, and you want to be there at Soldier Field. So we'll do it. 3 and 5 after keywords all this weekend, starting Saturday morning at 9.

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has the most nominations for the upcoming CMAs in November in Nashville with 9. These guys, good news as well. Florida Georgia Line reuniting at next year's Stagecoach in April in California. Got them for you now. Chicagoland's

In case you missed the big announcement, Kenny Chesney coming back to Soldier Field. Can you believe it? Saturday night, June 26th, with Eric Church, Sheryl Crow, Graylin James on sale two Fridays away. You win them all weekend with us here. Hi, it's Drew. Hope you have a great Tuesday. Thanks for listening today at Free Country.

0: Chicagoland 3 Country at 98.3 and 102.3. It's Jim Ryan for Leah. Happy National IT Professionals Day. Those are the people you call, and every single time they say, well, did you unplug it and then try plugging it back in? Just kidding. I know they work hard and they keep the offices running right, but it's amazing how many times that actual prescription works.
1: I was all but 22, I think, at the time. 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

0: 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I am Jim Ryan. Anybody who knows Hannah B knows she's all about the fitness, so this is going to be great for her. Join her, and you too, join her Saturday at Vasa Fitness, the grand opening, South Elmhurst Road, Mount Prospect. She is going to be out there between noon and 2. They have over 58,000 square feet for members to train their bodies. Hannah B's going to be out there. Maybe you guys can squeeze in a workout while picking up some free country freebies this Saturday. All right, stand by because I got another free at 5 after keyword at 4:05 to get you in downtown for a Christmas acoustic show with Kip Moore.
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So I watched absolutely none of the Emmys last night because I was watching the football game, Broncos and Chiefs. But looking over the list of winners, happy to see Noah Wiley win for drama series actor in The Pitt. That show also won. That's such a great show. Another big winner last night I never even heard of, but it's called Widow's Bay. It's on Apple TV. And just based on all the awards it won, I think I might have to give that a look. It's Jim Falea, and you're at Free Country. Roland Shabuzi.

Was it 2 to the 3 to the 4? When it's last call and they kick us out the door. It's getting kinda late, but the ladies want some more. Oh my, good lord. Tell them drinks

case you missed the big announcement, Kenny Chesney coming back to Soldier Field. Can you believe it? Saturday night, June 26th, with Eric Church, Sheryl Crow, Graylin James on sale two Fridays away. You win them all weekend with us here. Hi, it's Drew. Hope you have a great Tuesday. 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

Country, 98.3 102.3, Jim Ryan for Leah. All right, Cubs and Braves back at Wrigley tonight, 6:40 first pitch. Sox and Guardians in Cleveland, 5:40 as that starts. Chicago Sky have a game with the Mystics at home Thursday, 7 p.m. at the Wintrust. And Bears-Vikings come Sunday. Bears home opener at Soldier Field. That's a noon kickoff.

0: are we that Kip Moore is coming back to see us again. This time, he's unplugged. Thursday night, December 10th, his Reason to Believe acoustic tour rolls into the Vic Theater downtown. 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

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My name's Jim Ryan here for Leah. 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

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First game's going to be Thursday. 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

0: Free Country. My name's Jim Ryan in for Leah. The 5 o'clock ride home about to get underway. Something you want to hear, 800-593-FREE. Keep that number handy, too, because I got another free at 5 after keyword to get you into Kip Moore come December downtown. And your ultimate free escape. 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

the 5 o'clock ride, and you're at Freak Country, 98.3 in the south and the west, 102.3 in the north. I'm Jim Ryan. How about seeing Kip Moore? We are going to have this amazing acoustic show in December at the Vic Theater downtown. City will be all decorated. People getting ready for the holidays. This is going to be a nice little escape. Kip is going to be there, okay? That's a Thursday night, December 10th. 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

On this Tuesday, smack dab in the middle of September, Jim for Leah. I want to say hi to David, who's in Shanahan. Eileen got in touch from Gurnee, and Linda and Kevin driving from Lamont to Naperville. All of them wanted to hear Stella Lefty. On a train.

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5: All right, warm day today, but cooling off pretty nice tonight. Down to 66. 73 with cloudy skies tomorrow. Could see a shower, especially in the morning. 79 on Thursday. More sun, but still the risk of rain. 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

the 5 o'clock ride. My name's Jim, here for Leah. She's back tomorrow. Hey, Thursday, you can hang out with Jillian, and it is the final Wilmington Farmers Market of the season. She'll be down there on South Water Street between 5 and 7. 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

In case you missed the big announcement, Kenny Chesney coming back to Soldier Field. Can you believe it? Saturday night, June 26th, with Eric Church, Sheryl Crow, Graylin James on sale two Fridays away. You win them all weekend with us here. All right, it's Drew. Hope you have a great Tuesday. 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

Country. It's 98.3 and 102.3. My name's Jim Ryan. So cool that we got this news today. Kenny Chesney is back. The original Vibe Room tour he just announced for 2027. Going to stop at Soldier Field next summer, and we want to get you in for free. Now, Eric Church, Sheryl Crow, Graylin James, they're all going to be there along with Kenny Saturday, June 26th. Tickets are not going on sale till next Friday, the 25th. But we got yours first all this weekend. 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I've been

0: that just did 4 sold-out shows at the Allstate this past weekend. Hope you had a chance to go if you wanted to. Hey, it's Jim Ryan for Leah. How about Kip Moore? He's going to be here December 10th for an acoustic show downtown at the Vic Theater. We are getting you in all week long. I've got another free at 5 after keyword, and I'll do that at 6:05. Hang on.
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Country at 98.3 and 102.3. Jim Ryan for Leah, working on getting Tuesday's workday behind you. Hopefully it already is. How about working on these tickets to go see Kip Moore? Can make that happen right now. Free at 5 after keyword. December 10th, it's a Thursday. We'll be downtown. You should be to Vic Theater. It's going to be a great acoustic show. Looking for the word fifth. All right, fifth. 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

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It's 98.3 in the south and the west, 102.3 in the north. I'm Jim Ryan. Still to come, the number one thing I learned today, I'll give you a hint, it has nothing to do with last night's Emmys or football game. Kind of leaves it wide open, doesn't it? Jelly Roll at Chicagoland's Free Country. Dear

case you missed the big announcement, Kenny Chesney coming back to Soldier Field. Can you believe it? Saturday night, June 26th, with Eric Church, Sheryl Crow, Graylin James on sale two Fridays away. You win them all weekend with us here. Hi, it's Drew. Hope you have a great Tuesday. Thanks for listening today at Free Country.

You're at Free Country. Well, the Bears have their home opener against Minnesota. Big division game this weekend. 12 noon kickoff Sunday. How'd you like to be there? Because we've teamed up with Miller Lite for your chance to win two tickets. All right. This Sunday, the 20th, Soldier Field, the winner gets two tickets to the Miller Lite tailgate.

0: that Kip Moore is coming back to see us again. This time, he's unplugged. Thursday night, December 10th, his Reason to Believe acoustic tour rolls into the Vic Theater downtown. 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

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It's Jim Ryan for Leah. You know what I hate? When you actually binge watch and then you have to wait for shows. I did it over the weekend. All four episodes.

episodes of the new season of Ted Lasso, season 4. I think there's going to be a total of 10. Well, I binged them. Now I'm waiting. Ugh. First world problems, I know. Cole Swindell is at Free Country.

Country 98.3 and 102.3, Jim for Leah. The number one thing I learned today, ready for this? TikTok trends have done a lot for our skincare routines, but not all of them good. As a matter of fact, the latest isn't good. Well, it isn't bad, but it isn't great. People are rubbing the inside of banana peels on their faces, saying it works as well as Botox, eliminating fine lines and wrinkles. Now, bananas do have a lot of vitamin C and a lot of vitamin A and other antioxidants, but according to a board-certified dermatologist, they have zero effect as far as scientific evidence goes to suggest that rubbing a banana peel on your face will help with any skin conditions. So don't run out and get some on your way home today, unless you just want to smell like bananas.

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0: Pascal Flats also played Jamega Maroney and Kenny Chesney. That was our big news today, coming to Soldier Field next summer. That's going to be a blast. And we're getting you in all weekend long before you can even buy the tickets. They don't go on sale till the 25th, a week from Friday. So you're going to get in all this weekend starting Saturday morning at 9 o'clock, all right? It's Jim Ryan, been here for Leah. She is back from vacation tomorrow. Be good to yourselves, be good to others. You and I can catch up again over the weekend. B-Dub is in next at Chicagoland 3 Country.
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2: 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And Riley Green, Zach Top, Garth Brooks, all headlining Stagecoach in California in April alongside Hardy, Willie Nelson, Kelly Clarkson, Brothers Osborne, Shaboozy, Dasha, Stella Lefty, Stephen Wilson Jr., and a few more. And that is your Country Snack Pack. 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